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1: Me like to brace on it. 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
1: 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We gon' boogie, hoogie, hoogie, jiggle, wiggle, and dance like the roof on fire. We gon' drink drinks and take shots until we fall out like the roof on fire. 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Tell them, baby, baby, baby, baby, baby, baby, baby, baby, baby, baby, I'm on fire. 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